0: car, I call her Frau Blücher, like from Young Frankenstein. I did not know she was doing this, but I will get like a text or an email and it'll say, hey girl, Frau Blücher, let us know that. And then it'll be something about that, something, my tires need inflation. I appreciate the safety, but snitches get stitches, Frau Blücher. Like if I wanted the dealership to know everything I'm up to, I could call them.
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5: Cape Fear Weather from the Cumulus Media Weather Center.
6: Clouds will increase throughout the night, while overnight lows will stay in the 50s to locally 60 degrees. A stray shower is possible as we head into our Saturday morning. Throughout the day tomorrow, we'll see plenty of dry time. However, a few scattered showers and even an isolated storm remain possible throughout the day. Just make sure to check the radar, but still, lots of dry time for your outdoor plans. From the WECT First Alert Forecast Center, I'm meteorologist Ella Tansey.

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1: Cape Fear weather from the Cumulus Media Weather Center.
2: Clouds will increase throughout the night, while overnight lows will stay in the 50s to locally 60 degrees. A stray shower is possible as we head into our Saturday morning. Throughout the day tomorrow, we'll see plenty of dry time. However, a few scattered showers and even an isolated storm remain possible throughout the day. Just make sure to check the radar, but still, lots of dry time for your outdoor plans. From the WECT First Alert Forecast Center, I'm meteorologist Stella Tansey.

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17: There's something I'd like to talk to you about today, something that's been circulating on the internet that's become a real problem. Deep fake videos of me endorsing products that I've never even heard of and I have no relationship with whatsoever. Let me tell you clearly, these videos are scams. They are designed to take your money. Now, a couple things you should keep in mind. If something sounds too good to be true, it probably is. When you look at these videos, if they don't seem natural, if there's something off about them, the audio or the video, it's probably AI generated. And if you come across something that does pique your interest, see if you can find evidence of it from other sources. I promise you this, if I discover something incredible that you need to know about, I'm going to talk about it somewhere that you can easily find, not on some shady social media site. I'm Dr. Sanjay Gupta, helping you live a better life.
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0: severe weather from the Cumulus Media Weather Center.
1: Clouds will increase throughout the night, while overnight lows will stay in the 50s to locally 60 degrees. A stray shower is possible as we head into our Saturday morning. Throughout the day tomorrow, we'll see plenty of dry time. However, a few scattered showers and even an isolated storm remain possible throughout the day. Just make sure to check the radar, but still, lots of dry time for your outdoor plans. 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

0: You know, I haven't been on a cruise in many, many years. I've got nothing against cruising. The couple of times I went, it was great. I just haven't got back around to it. Sherry, have you been?
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0: 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Tell your smart speaker to play 1027 GNI. 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

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Oh my, my, oh my, my love, I take one look at you, you're taking me out.

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0: Oh, then my feelings a little bit. 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

0: Lamar, you were just born too late for the joy of canned bacon. 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

0: I think you might be very surprised to know what your favorite color reveals about your love life. 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

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You just don't understand how much I love you, do you? I'm here for you. I'm not out to go out there and cheat on night, just like you did, baby, but that's alright.

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And isn't it ironic?

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18: There's something I'd like to talk to you about today, something that's been circulating on the internet that's become a real problem. Deep fake videos of me endorsing products that I've never even heard of and I have no relationship with whatsoever. Let me tell you clearly, these videos are scams. They are designed to take your money. Now, a couple things you should keep in mind. If something sounds too good to be true, it probably is. When you look at these videos, if they don't seem natural, if there's something off about them, the audio or the video, it's probably AI generated. And if you come across something that does pique your interest, see if you can find evidence of it from other sources. I promise you this, if I discover something incredible that you need to know about, I'm going to talk about it somewhere that you can easily find, not on some shady social media site. I'm Dr. Sanjay Gupta, helping you live a better life.
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22: Cape Fear weather from the Window World of the Port City Weather Center.
23: A few scattered showers and even an isolated storm remain possible throughout the day. Otherwise, we'll see plenty of dry time. Afternoon highs will stay in the upper 70s to locally 80 degrees. As we head into tonight, variably cloudy skies, the chance for a shower, chance of fog as we head into Sunday morning, with overnight lows staying in the 60s. From the WECT First Alert Forecast Center, I'm meteorologist Stella Tansey.

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will fade eventually. 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Oh my, my, oh my, my love, I take one look at you, you're taking me out.

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24: A few scattered showers and even an isolated storm remain possible throughout the day. Otherwise, we'll see plenty of dry time. Afternoon highs will stay in the upper 70s to locally 80 degrees. As we head into tonight, variably cloudy skies, the chance for a shower, chance of fog as we head into Sunday morning, with overnight lows staying in the 60s. From the WECT First Alert Forecast Center, I'm meteorologist Ella Tansey.

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16: When it comes to the myriad reasons people don't get enough exercise, psychologist Diana Hill has heard them all. She's the author of a new book with a great title, I Know I Should Exercise, But. On a recent episode of my podcast, Chasing Life, Hill told me the number one reason people don't exercise is because they don't feel like they have enough time. She told us that she encourages people she works with to shift from an either-or mindset to a both-and mindset. Hill herself uses time at her son's baseball game to walk around the field cheering him on instead of sitting on the sidelines. She also recommends setting up your space at home, at work, in the car to facilitate movement. So every night before I go to bed, I lay out my workout clothes next to my bathroom sink so they are waiting there for me as a good reminder. I'm Dr. Sanjay Gupta, helping you live a better life.

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0: car, I call her Frau Blücher, like from Young Frankenstein. I did not know she was doing this, but I will get like a text or an email and it'll say, hey girl, Frau Blücher let us know that. And then it'll be something about that, something, my tires need inflation. I appreciate the safety, but snitches get stitches, Frau Blücher. Like if I wanted the dealership to know everything I'm up to, I could call them.
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28: A few scattered showers and even an isolated storm remain possible throughout the day. Otherwise, we'll see plenty of dry time. Afternoon highs will stay in the upper 70s to locally 80 degrees. As we head into tonight, variably cloudy skies, the chance for a shower, chance of fog as we head into Sunday morning, with overnight lows staying in the 60s. From the WECT First Alert Forecast Center, I'm meteorologist Stella Tansy.

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0: I just had the most fun thing happen in my family. 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It lights up. 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
17: Cape Fear weather from the Cumulus Media Weather Center.
18: A few scattered showers and even an isolated storm remain possible throughout the day. Otherwise, we'll see plenty of dry time. Afternoon highs will stay in the upper 70s to locally 80 degrees. As we head into tonight, variably cloudy skies, the chance for a shower, chance of fog as we head into Sunday morning, with overnight lows staying in the 60s. From the WECT First Alert Forecast Center, I'm meteorologist Stella Tansey.

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3: You know, one of the weirder things I've seen on social media lately is parents feeding their babies butter, like whole sticks of butter. They swear that it helps them feel fuller after meals and get a good night's sleep, among other things. There's actually something to this. You know, butter is full of fat, which a rapidly growing infant needs, but eating butter all the time results in, quote, boxing out other important nutrients they need as well. Spokesperson for the Academy of Nutrition and Dietetics told us she recommends half a teaspoon to a teaspoon melted and then added to a puree. Or as they get older, you can drizzle oil or melted butter over cooked vegetables, she told us. We never say just give butter by itself, and it's not the only source of fat she would recommend. Avocados, hummus, fish, they are great sources of fat as well. And also, great foods to introduce. I'm Dr. Sanjay Gupta, helping you live a better life.
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Today's hits and yesterday's favorites, 102.7 GNI. Feels like just last weekend I was saying the same thing on a rainy Saturday morning. David checking in just after 10 a.m. Hope you are doing well and had a great Friday night. Ed Sheeran kicking us off right now on GNI. The club.

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20: A better life with Dr. Sanjay Gupta.
21: When it comes to the myriad reasons people don't get enough exercise, psychologist Diana Hill has heard them all. She's the author of a new book with a great title, I Know I Should Exercise, But. On a recent episode of my podcast, Chasing Life, Hill told me the number one reason people don't exercise is because they don't feel like they have enough time. She told us that she encourages people she works with to shift from an either-or mindset to a both-and mindset. Hill herself uses time at her son's baseball game to walk around the field cheering him on instead of sitting on the sidelines. She also recommends setting up your space at home, at work, in the car to facilitate movement. So every night before I go to bed, I lay out my workout clothes next to my bathroom sink so they are waiting there for me as a good reminder. I'm Dr. Sanjay Gupta, helping you live a better life.
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23: Cape Fear weather from the Cumulus Media Weather Center.
24: A few scattered showers and even an isolated storm remain possible throughout the day. Otherwise, we'll see plenty of dry time. Afternoon highs will stay in the upper 70s to locally 80 degrees. As we head into tonight, variably cloudy skies, the chance for a shower, chance of fog as we head into Sunday morning, with overnight lows staying in the 60s. From the WECT First Alert Forecast Center, I'm meteorologist Stella Tansey.

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12: Getting your heart broken can be really rough. It'll happen to most of us at some point in our lives. It's not just an emotional experience, it's a physical one too. Often described as getting the wind knocked out of you, a knot in your stomach, trouble sleeping. I recently spoke about this with Dr. Yoram Yovel, a psychiatrist and neuroscientist. He was on my podcast, Chasing Life. Now, he told me heartbreak doesn't have to last forever. And while your inclination might be to withdraw, isolate, and shut down, it's often the opposite of what supports healing. One of the things that helps us the most is reconnecting to other people you love. And the reverse is also true, he said. If someone you care about is struggling, don't give up on them. You hold the power to comfort loved ones that are in deep physical or emotional distress. I'm Dr. Sanjay Gupta, helping you live a better life.

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0: People who have blue as a favorite color are very calm and very relaxed. 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
24: For the rest of the day, expect plenty of dry time with the opportunity for some scattered showers and even an isolated storm. Highs will stay in the 70s to locally 80 degrees. As we head into tonight, expect variably cloudy skies with an opportunity for a stray shower. Mild overnight lows with temperatures staying in the 60s and a chance for fog as we head into Mother's Day. From the WECT First Alert Forecast Center, I'm meteorologist Ella Tansey.

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7: Sometimes you can tell a lot about what someone wants to do offline by looking at what they do online. Let me tell you about Pinterest's first parenting trend report. Pinterest is a huge platform. They have 600 million monthly users, 80 billion searches per month. The report found a shift from the iPad kid era to now, when parents are actually more interested in real-world adventures and hands-on activities. The Global Trends and Insights lead at Pinterest told us families are thoughtfully designing childhoods rooted in creativity, intention, and meaningful experiences. One psychologist we spoke to said he sees this as a reflection of parents' desire to build core capacities in their children: resilience, curiosity, self-regulation, empathy. These things don't grow automatically, but are built through lived experience. I'm Dr. Sanjay Gupta, helping you live a better life.
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16: Cape Fear weather from the Cumulus Media Weather Center.
17: For the rest of the day, expect plenty of dry time with the opportunity for some scattered showers and even an isolated storm. Highs will stay in the 70s to locally 80 degrees. As we head into tonight, expect variably cloudy skies with an opportunity for a stray shower. Mild overnight lows with temperatures staying in the 60s and a chance for fog as we head into Mother's Day. From the WECT First Alert Forecast Center, I'm meteorologist Ella Tansey.

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1: 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Our colors will fade eventually. So if our time is running out, day after day, we'll make the mundane a masterpiece. Oh my, my, oh my, my love, I take one look at you, you're taking me out.

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0: You know, I haven't been on a cruise in many, many years. 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
29: For the rest of the day, expect plenty of dry time with the opportunity for some scattered showers and even an isolated storm. Highs will stay in the 70s to locally 80 degrees. As we head into tonight, expect variably cloudy skies with an opportunity for a stray shower. Mild overnight lows with temperatures staying in the 60s and a chance for fog as we head into Mother's Day. From the WECT First Alert Forecast Center, I'm meteorologist Ella Tansey.

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1027 GNI News Study ranked states from the best place for working moms to the worst. Best states, Connecticut and Massachusetts. Worst were Louisiana and Alabama. North Carolina in the middle of the pack. South Carolina, 44th. It's GNI.

0: home in my feelings a little bit. 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
3: Cape Fear weather from the Cumulus Media Weather Center.
4: For the rest of the day, expect plenty of dry time with the opportunity for some scattered showers and even an isolated storm. Highs will stay in the 70s to locally 80 degrees. As we head into tonight, expect variably cloudy skies with an opportunity for a stray shower, mild overnight lows with temperatures staying in the 60s, and a chance for fog as we head into Mother's Day. From the WECT First Alert Forecast Center, I'm meteorologist Ella Tansey.

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27: For the rest of the day, expect plenty of dry time with the opportunity for some scattered showers and even an isolated storm. Highs will stay in the 70s to locally 80 degrees. As we head into tonight, expect variably cloudy skies with an opportunity for a stray shower. Mild overnight lows with temperatures staying in the 60s and a chance for fog as we head into Mother's Day. From the WECT First Alert Forecast Center, I'm meteorologist Ella Tansey.

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11: A better life with Dr. Sanjay Gupta.
12: You know, one of the weirder things I've seen on social media lately is parents feeding their babies butter, like whole sticks of butter. They swear that it helps them feel fuller after meals and get a good night's sleep, among other things. There's actually something to

0: do this. You know, butter is full of fat, which a rapidly growing infant needs, but eating butter all the time results in, quote, boxing out other important nutrients they need as well. Spokesperson for the Academy of Nutrition and Dietetics told us she recommends half a teaspoon to a teaspoon melted and then added to a puree. Or as they get older, you can drizzle oil or melted butter over cooked vegetables, she told us. We never say just give butter by itself, and it's not the only source of fat she would recommend. Avocados, hummus, fish, they are great sources of fat as well, and also great foods to introduce. I'm Dr. Sanjay Gupta, helping you live a better life.
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19: Cape Fear weather from the Cumulus Media Weather Center.
20: Variably to mostly cloudy skies will continue into tonight with the chance for a few showers as we head into Sunday morning. Throughout your Mother's Day, expect plenty of dry time with the opportunity for a few pop-up showers and storms into the afternoon and evening. Afternoon highs tomorrow will stay in the 80s and our next best chance for widespread rain coming on Monday. From the WECT First Alert Forecast Center, I'm meteorologist Stella Tansey.

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21: Variably to mostly cloudy skies will continue into tonight with a chance for a few showers as we head into Sunday morning. Throughout your Mother's Day, expect plenty of dry time with the opportunity for a few pop-up showers and storms into the afternoon and evening. Afternoon highs tomorrow will stay in the 80s and our next best chance for widespread rain coming on Monday. From the WECT First Alert Forecast Center, I'm meteorologist Stella Tansey.

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24: Variably to mostly cloudy skies will continue into tonight with a chance for a few showers as we head into Sunday morning. Throughout your Mother's Day, expect plenty of dry time with the opportunity for a few pop-up showers and storms into the afternoon and evening. Afternoon highs tomorrow will stay in the 80s and our next best chance for widespread rain coming on Monday. From the WECT First Alert Forecast Center, I'm meteorologist Ella Tansey.

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1: There's something I'd like to talk to you about today, something that's been circulating on the internet that's become a real problem. Deep fake videos of me endorsing products that I've never even heard of and I have no relationship with whatsoever. Let me tell you clearly, these videos are scams. They are designed to take your money. Now, a couple things you should keep in mind. If something sounds too good to be true, it probably is. When you look at these videos, if they don't seem natural, if there's something off about them, the audio or the video, it's probably AI generated. And if you come across something that does pique your interest, see if you can find evidence of it from other sources. I promise you this, if I discover something incredible that you need to know about, I'm going to talk about it somewhere that you can easily find, not on some shady social media site. I'm Dr. Sanjay Gupta, helping you live a better life.
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1: Motherhood.
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19: Variably to mostly cloudy skies will continue into tonight with a chance for a few showers as we head into Sunday morning. Throughout your Mother's Day, expect plenty of dry time with the opportunity for a few pop-up showers and storms into the afternoon and evening. Afternoon highs tomorrow will stay in the 80s and our next best chance for widespread rain coming on Monday. From the WECT First Alert Forecast Center, I'm meteorologist Stella Tansey.

0: my car, I call her Frau Blücher, like from Young Frankenstein. I did not know she was doing this, but I will get like a text or an email and it'll say, hey girl, Frau Blücher let us know that. And then it'll be something about that, something, my tires need inflation. I appreciate the safety, but snitches get stitches, Frau Blücher. Like if I wanted the dealership to know everything I'm up to, I could call them.
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8: When it comes to the myriad reasons people don't get enough exercise, psychologist Diana Hill has heard them all. 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Hill herself uses time at her son's baseball game to walk around the field cheering him on instead of sitting on the sidelines. She also recommends setting up your space at home, at work, in the car to facilitate movement. So every night before I go to bed, I lay out my workout clothes next to my bathroom sink so they are waiting there for me as a good reminder. I'm Dr. Sanjay Gupta, helping you live a better life.
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